0: aggressor country. That's the latest. I'm Bujiales.
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Minister Keir Starmer is to meet with a potential challenger to his leadership. The health secretary Wes Streeting this morning as he faces an attempt by Labour MPs to kick him out of the top job. The UK's promised jets, drones and a warship for the Strait of Hormuz.

0: We often popped a bit. We didn't really have that killer final ball until Shea left with a brilliant cross. Probably the first ball of proper quality that went in. And thankfully, he scored a lot of goals on that.
1: The tie was marred by claims of spying by Southampton on the Borough training session, with an investigation opened by the EFL. They'll face Hull City in the final at Wembley next week. Arts captain Lawrence Shankland says the squad's fully focused on the job tonight as they chase their first Scottish Premiership title since 1960. They'll be crowned champions if they beat Falkirk and Celtic lose to Motherwell. Andy Murray is returning to coaching and will work with Jack Draper through the grass court season. The former world number one, who previously coached Novak Djokovic, has been away from the sport spending time with his family. Draper, currently ranked 50 after an injury for the year, hopes Murray's guidance as a two-time Wimbledon champion can help him earn lots

West PGA Championship Golf. The Northern Irishman is chasing back-to-back majors after his Masters win last month. And that's the latest. I'm Sue Sharp.

past feels like a better place to be. The days we spent just sitting by the sea. Empyrean skies can't compete with those eyes. The colors of that dress you love to wear. The way the sun got

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Radio 2. When someone hurts you, controls you, or frightens you, it can feel like there's nowhere to turn. But there is. Aurora New Dawn offers a free confidential helpline within the Armed Forces community for victims and survivors of domestic abuse, sexual violence, or stalking. We understand.

under the weight of her cloud. But for the first time in a long time, she believed that one day she would again feel the sun. She must be patient. She must have faith in the seeds that are planted beneath the snow. She must hold on, and she must

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And every once in a while, I start texting, write a paragraph, but then I delete the message. 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

me search now. 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